0: Michael. We're not going to fight about this, okay?
1: Oh, I think I told you. 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
1: And Mama, bad talk going around town saying that Papa had 3 outside children and another wife. And that ain't right.
0: Heard some talk about Papa doing